0: Mehr Vielfalt.
1: Doesn't matter if you love him or capital H-I-M. Just put your paws up.

whether you're broke or evergreen, your black, white, beige, chola descent, your Lebanese, your Orient. Whether life's disabilities left you outcast, but leader teased, rejoice and love yourself today, cause baby, you were born this way.

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2: 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I hate you, I hate you, I hate you, but I was just kidding myself. 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

Drink some margaritas by swinging blue lights. 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Are you with me? Are you with me?